0: Hits and throwbacks.
1: On Nova 106.9.
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0: Olivia Rodrigo with Stupid Song on Nova. Coming up, this fresh hit from Ozzy Fisher teaming up with Florence Arman. He's a busy guy. He's over in Europe at the moment doing a bunch of shows. I can't wait to play What a Life on the other side of this on Nova.
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3: I was completely wronged yesterday, I'm going to tell you this. God, and I know Joel will know what I'm talking about.
4: No, Van, I'm here for you, Sean.
3: Yeah, you grew up in the hard streets of Applecross and you fight for your life every moment of the day.
4: Who do I need a bash? Oh, tell me about it. Well, actually, I did because, you know, during magpie season, I'd get off the bus on Kintail Road and they, I don't know what it was about me, they would come at me. I'd have to run home.
3: Now they've got an app out that shows you where magpies are.
2: The magpies are.
3: Who's tracking that?
2: I reckon the magpies are hacking it.
3: Go here, mate.
2: Come here, sucker.
4: They're everywhere.
3: They are, but I'm not going to tell you about the magpies or Applecross. No. What I'm going to tell you about going to Claremont Pool yesterday when I have begun my journey back from shoulder reconstruction into the swimming world.
4: You know,
2: yes,
3: which is fantastic.
2: So are you aiming to swim to

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1: Susie and I are in the commentary box right now because Nick is on the street, I'm led to believe. Yes, it looks like he's there now, Suze.
2: Oh, yeah, he's looking very good. He's in short shorts. He's got a singlet top on. His cap's on backwards and he's racing Katie and Harvey, the backpackers. And he's Nick's looking the most serious.
0: Lutzy and Susie O'Neill.
1: Susie and I are in the commentary box right now because Nick

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